Cause commune, cause-commune.fm. Partage ta radio. Cause commune, cause-commune.fm.

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Perhaps you've caught it already on your radio. Listen, please.

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He's not going to make it. He's not going to make it. He's not going to make it. He's not going to make it.

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Either what happened yesterday or what may happen tomorrow. So your suffering is always about that which does not exist, simply because you're not rooted in reality. You're always rooted in your mind. Mind is, one part of it is memory, another part of it is imagination. Both of them are in one way imagination, because both of them don't exist right now. You're lost in your imagination, that's the basis of your fear. If you were rooted in reality, there would be no fear.

0: time was sacred.
1: Together we stand.
0: The property I owned was sacred. And these inviolable sanctities were preserved in those words.